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6: Showers and the risk of a thunderstorm tonight and tomorrow morning. Tonight's low 16 degrees, notching up only by a degree tomorrow before dipping to 11 in the afternoon. A good chance of showers tomorrow night and Wednesday, the low 8, the high 18.
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1: Due to the high to extreme fire hazard, increased wildland fire activity, and the current fire load, the Ministry of Natural Resources has declared a restricted fire zone from the Northwest Fire Region and parts of the Northeast Fire Region. The areas impacted are from the southwest border of the U.S., Manitoba, and Ontario, north along the Manitoba border to southwest of the Echoing River, southeast to 40 kilometers northeast of the community of Kitchenamakusib, east to 73 kilometers northwest of the community of Attawapiskat, south to 12 kilometers south of Highway 11, west to the northeast tip of Sand Link Lakes, south following Sand Link Creek to Northeast Bay on McKay Lake, following the eastern shore of McKay Lake to the Pick River, and south along the Pick River to Lake Superior, Canada, and the U.S. border. Outdoor fires are banned. For more details and a precise map of the restricted fire zone boundaries, visit the interactive fire map at ontario.ca/fire updates. 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
1: Showers and risk of a thunderstorm tonight and tomorrow morning. Tonight's low 16 degrees, notching up only by a degree tomorrow before dipping to 11 in the afternoon. A good chance of showers tomorrow night and Wednesday, the low 8, the high 18.
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2: Due to the high to extreme fire hazard, increased wildland fire activity, and the current fire load, the Ministry of Natural Resources implemented a new restricted fire zone for portions of the Northeast Fire Region. The areas impacted include the mouth of the Pick River on Lake Superior, north along the Pick River to the Sand Link Lake area, east to the Ontario-Quebec border through portions of Cochrane District, south to the southeast corner of Cochrane District, west to the area of Opishing Lake, following the borders of Cochrane, Sudbury, and Algoma districts to the area of EC Lake, south to the Montreal River, west to Lake Superior, and west along the Canada-United States border of the mouth of the Pick River. Outdoor fires are banned. 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
6: Showers and risk of a thunderstorm tonight and tomorrow morning. Tonight's low 16 degrees, notching up only by a degree tomorrow before dipping to 11 in the afternoon. A good chance of showers tomorrow night and Wednesday, the low 8, the high 18.
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2: Showers and the risk of a thunderstorm tonight and tomorrow morning. Tonight's low 16 degrees, notching up only by a degree tomorrow before dipping to 11 in the afternoon. A good chance of showers tomorrow night and Wednesday, the low 8, the high 18.
3: Bringing you the backbeat and rhythm of your favorite songs. The bass. Slap of the bass. Oh yeah. 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

Cochrane is the friendliest place to live. I mean, just look at how those polar bears smile. 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

Melody, harmony, beauty, and grace, all combined in one instrument, the piano. Ebony and Ivory, working together on Moose FM.

0: lawyers make us tell you. We're CHPBFM Cochrane. 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

0: True or false? Beer sold in convenience stores will be way more convenient. 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Beer sold in convenience stores may be somewhat more convenient for some Ontarians, but that beer won't be any cheaper, and it won't actually be any colder, of course. It's true that it will be just as impairing to drivers and that you should still plan ahead and always drive sober. 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
3: Showers and the risk of a thunderstorm tonight and tomorrow morning. Tonight's low 16 degrees, notching up only by a degree tomorrow before dipping to 11 in the afternoon. A good chance of showers tomorrow night and Wednesday, the low 8, the high 18.
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2: Showers and risk of a thunderstorm tonight and tomorrow morning. Tonight's low 16 degrees, notching up only by a degree tomorrow before dipping to 11 in the afternoon. A good chance of showers tomorrow night and Wednesday, the low 8, the high 18.
3: If reception is poor, just, wiggle the antlers. 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
1: Showers and the risk of a thunderstorm tonight and tomorrow morning. Tonight's low 16 degrees, notching up only by a degree tomorrow before dipping to 11 in the afternoon. A good chance of showers tomorrow night and Wednesday, the low 8, the high 18.
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2: Showers and risk of a thunderstorm tonight and tomorrow morning. Tonight's low 16 degrees, notching up only by a degree tomorrow before dipping to 11 in the afternoon. A good chance of showers tomorrow night and Wednesday, the low 8, the high 18.
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Cochrane is the friendliest place to live. I mean, just look at how those polar bears smile. Almost like they're inviting you for lunch. 98.1 Moose FM, Cochrane's biggest variety.

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1: Good morning, I'm Dennis J. Puskow. A potentially explosive situation in Timmins Sunday afternoon was diffused by the OPP Explosives Disposal Unit. City police received a call from a resident who found a dangerous device in their backyard, confirming what they were. TPS called the OPP. U.S. President Donald Trump is slapping a 50% tariff on some Canadian goods like hockey sticks, wine, and cement. He says it's in response to, quote, discriminatory treatment of American products like the U.S. booze ban by all but two provinces and territories. The White House says from March 2025 through this past February, Canadian imports of U.S. alcoholic beverages dropped by 81% or $582 million compared to the same period in 2024-25. The new tariffs are set to take effect in 30 days. And Canada's premiers are being called on to champion tax relief and internal trade reform at their Council of Federation meeting. The provincial and territorial leaders are gathering in Prince Edward Island this week. From global trade uncertainty, rising costs to weak consumer demand, the Canadian Federation of Independent Business says their members across the country are under mounting pressure from every angle. Officials say that's led to an entrepreneurial drought, with small business exits outpacing entries for three consecutive quarters. They say governments that want a stronger, more resilient economy must put small business priorities at the center of their agenda. For these stories and more, go to MyCochranNow.com.
2: Here comes more of the wet stuff. Rain with possible thunder showers today, high 17, low 15. Chance of showers tomorrow, high 18. And cloudy with sunny periods for Thursday, high 25.
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0: Head pins, don't it make you feel, Moose FM. 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Welcome to the Tuesday Morning Show. I'm Tim Rout. 272-6467 if you want to call or text. Birthdays, anniversaries, anything you like, man. If you want to participate in the show, and especially if you want to do a shout-out, 272-6467. Amy and I just got back from what can only be called a really wonderful vacation. We took our trailer to Rene Brunel Provincial Park. Amy, who is responsible for booking and scheduling everything in our household, found us a really sweet little spot right at the back of the park, which we anticipated would be a bit lonely. It kind of looked like it was out there on its own, but the park was so busy, virtually every site was filled, and we ended up having some really terrific neighbors. Respectful, nobody partying all night long. In fact, most of them were in bed before we were. Just a really great time. If you haven't vacationed at a provincial park recently, consider it. Lots of incredible music on the way, including Big Sugar, Tina Turner, Cage the Elephant, next.
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0: Here comes more of the wet stuff. Rain with possible thunder showers today, high 17, low 15. Chance of showers tomorrow, high 18. And cloudy with sunny periods for Thursday, high 25.
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1: Good morning, I'm Dennis J. Puska. A potentially explosive situation in Timmins Sunday afternoon was diffused by the OPP Explosives Disposal Unit. City police received a call from a resident who found a dangerous device in their backyard, confirming what they were. TPS called the OPP. U.S. President Donald Trump is slapping a 50% tariff on some Canadian goods like hockey sticks, wine, and cement. He says it's in response to, quote, discriminatory treatment of American products like the U.S. booze ban by all but two provinces and territories. The White House says from March 2025 through this past February, Canadian imports of U.S. alcoholic beverages dropped by 81% or $582 million compared to the same period in 2024-25. The new tariffs are set to take effect in 30 days. And Canada's premiers are being called on to champion tax relief and internal trade reform at their Council of Federation meeting. The provincial and territorial leaders are gathering in Prince Edward Island this week. From global trade uncertainty, rising costs to weak consumer demand, the Canadian Federation of Independent Business says their members across the country are under mounting pressure from every angle. Officials say that's led to an entrepreneurial drought, with small business exits outpacing entries for three consecutive quarters. They say governments that want a stronger, more resilient economy must put small business priorities at the center of their agenda. For these stories and more, go to MyCochranNow.com.
2: Here comes more of the wet stuff. Rain with possible thundershowers today, high 17, low 15. Chance of showers tomorrow, high 18. And cloudy with sunny periods for Thursday, high 25.
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0: Lannis Morris at Head Over Feet, Moose FM, 272-6467. If you want to call or text, we got Rock on the River coming up this weekend, 24th and 25th. The biggest rock live event in Northern Ontario. This is in Timmins, of course. You can get your tickets through Eventbrite or visit their Facebook page. Wild lineup, too, man. The Offspring, Cobb, Plage, Fortunate Losers. Then on the 25th, Russell Dickerson, Jade Eagleson, Nate Holler, McKenna Gibbons. Can't wait. Going to be a pile of fun. Hope to see you there. Rock on the River this weekend.
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2: Due to the high to extreme fire hazard, increased wildland fire activity, and the current fire load, the Ministry of Natural Resources has declared a restricted fire zone from the Northwest Fire Region and parts of the Northeast Fire Region. The areas impacted are from the southwest border of the U.S., Manitoba, and Ontario, north along the Manitoba border to southwest of the Echoing River, southeast to 40 kilometers northeast of the community of Kitchenamakusa, east to 73 kilometers northwest of the community of Attawapiskat, south to 12 kilometers south of Highway 11, west to the northeast tip of Sandlink Lakes, south following Sandlink Creek to Northeast Bay on McKay Lake, following the eastern shore of McKay Lake to the Pick River, and south along the Pick River to Lake Superior, Canada, and the U.S. border. Outdoor fires are banned. 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

0: Papa Roach, Skies, Moose FM, 272-6467 to call or text. And yeah, a little bit of sad news this last week. Rock bassist Jennifer Finch passed away at the age of 59 after battling brain cancer for less than a year. She was diagnosed just a few months ago, but it was a very aggressive kind of cancer, and it just took her like that. She was a big deal in the L.A. session scene in the 80s and 90s and played on quite literally thousands of recordings. But as is the case with many session musicians, unsung, not many album credits. Rock bassist Jennifer Finch, dead at 59. Gotta pay some bills. Chumbawamba on the way.
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0: Here comes more of the wet stuff. Rain with possible thunder showers today. High 17, low 15. Chance of showers tomorrow, high 18. And cloudy with sunny periods for Thursday, high 25.
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1: Good morning, I'm Dennis J. Puskov. A potentially explosive situation in Timmins Sunday afternoon was diffused by the OPP Explosives Disposal Unit. City police received a call from a resident who found a dangerous device in their backyard, confirming what they were. TPS called the OPP. U.S. President Donald Trump is slapping a 50% tariff on some Canadian goods like hockey sticks, wine, and cement. He says it's in response to, quote, discriminatory treatment of American products like the U.S. booze ban by all but two provinces and territories. The White House says from March 2025 through this past February, Canadian imports of U.S. alcoholic beverages dropped by 81% or $582 million compared to the same period in 2024-25. The new tariffs are set to take effect in 30 days. And Canada's premiers are being called on to champion tax relief and internal trade reform at their Council of Federation meeting. The provincial and territorial leaders are gathering in Prince Edward Island this week. From global trade uncertainty, rising costs to weak consumer demand, the Canadian Federation of Independent Business says their members across the country are under mounting pressure from every angle. Officials say that's led to an entrepreneurial drought with small business exits outpacing entries for three consecutive quarters. They say governments that want a stronger, more resilient economy must put small business priorities at the center of their agenda. For these stories and more, go to MyCochranNow.com.
2: Here comes more of the wet stuff. Rain with possible thundershowers today, high 17, low 15. Chance of showers tomorrow, high 18. And cloudy with sunny periods for Thursday, high 25.

0: Twisted Sister, we're not going to take it, Moose FM. Pam is sharing a thought about artificial intelligence engines. Which you can trust? What sorts of decisions, if any, you should let the AI make for you? She writes, health is a major concern for me. I use, and she names the AI, to search local grocery store specials for the best prices and to make meal plans. Rather than just eating whatever, we follow a specific nutritional map that the AI creates for us. It's like having your own personal nutritionist for free. And Pam, thank you very much. More and more people say they trust AI to make key life decisions, including where to live, who to date, where and what to eat. But is that wise? 272-6467.
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0: 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This is an email from Kim, titled, Panic Peddling. It makes me smile that you can't doom scroll your website. Every story is local. Every theme is helpful and encouraging. I especially like your morning show and the way you let listeners have their say. But how do you keep the panic peddlers away? Like it or not, fear sells. Yeah, Kim, not around here it doesn't. There are plenty of doom and gloomers who'd love to co-opt the airwaves, but we generally ignore them. If we point out a problem, we also want to suggest a solution. Silver linings and all that. J.J. Wild after this.
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0: Here comes more of the wet stuff. Rain with possible thunder showers today, high 17, low 15. Chance of showers tomorrow, high 18. And cloudy with sunny periods for Thursday, high 25.
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1: Good morning, I'm Dennis J. Puskow. A potentially explosive situation in Timmins Sunday afternoon was diffused by the OPP Explosives Disposal Unit. City police received a call from a resident who found a dangerous device in their backyard, confirming what they were. TPS called the OPP. U.S. President Donald Trump is slapping a 50% tariff on some Canadian goods like hockey sticks, wine, and cement. He says it's in response to, quote, discriminatory treatment of American products like the U.S. booze ban by all but two provinces and territories. The White House says from March 2025 through this past February, Canadian imports of U.S. alcoholic beverages dropped by 81% or $582 million compared to the same period in 2024-25. The new tariffs are set to take effect in 30 days. And Canada's premiers are being called on to champion tax relief and internal trade reform at their Council of Federation meeting. The provincial and territorial leaders are gathering in Prince Edward Island this week. From global trade uncertainty, rising costs to weak consumer demand, the Canadian Federation of Independent Business says their members across the country are under mounting pressure from every angle. Officials say that's led to an entrepreneurial drought, with small business exits outpacing entries for three consecutive quarters. They say governments that want a stronger, more resilient economy must put small business priorities at the center of their agenda. For these stories and more, go to MyCochranNow.com.
2: Here comes more of the wet stuff. Rain with possible thunder showers today, high 17, low 15. Chance of showers tomorrow, high 18. And cloudy with sunny periods for Thursday, high 25.
0: Enjoy this now. 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

0: Tragically Hip, Fully Completely, Moose FM. Good morning, I'm Tim. Got some local birthdays to get to. Happy 88th goes out to Betty Priestman. Gene Ammons is 46. And Frank Louvell turns either 54 or 55 today. I couldn't quite do the math on it. He's a year younger than me, but not quite. You know what I'm saying? I'm 55, so we're going to say 54, but I could be wrong. You want to add anybody to the list? Go for it. 272-6467.
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0: Platinum Blonde, Standing in the Dark, Moose FM. 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
0: Here comes more of the wet stuff. Rain with possible thundershowers today. High 17, low 15. Chance of showers tomorrow. High 18. And cloudy with sunny periods for Thursday. High 25.
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1: Good morning, I'm Dennis J. Puska. A potentially explosive situation in Timmins Sunday afternoon was diffused by the OPP Explosives Disposal Unit. City police received a call from a resident who found a dangerous device in their backyard, confirming what they were. TPS called the OPP. U.S. President Donald Trump is slapping a 50% tariff on some Canadian goods like hockey sticks, wine, and cement. He says it's in response to, quote, discriminatory treatment of American products like the U.S. booze ban by all but two provinces and territories. The White House says from March 2025 through this past February, Canadian imports of U.S. alcoholic beverages dropped by 81% or $582 million compared to the same period in 2024-25. The new tariffs are set to take effect in 30 days. And Canada's premiers are being called on to champion tax relief and internal trade reform at their Council of Federation meeting. The provincial and territorial leaders are gathering in Prince Edward Island this week. From global trade uncertainty, rising costs to weak consumer demand, the Canadian Federation of Independent Business says their members across the country are under mounting pressure from every angle. Officials say that's led to an entrepreneurial drought, with small business exits outpacing entries for three consecutive quarters. They say governments that want a stronger, more resilient economy must put small business priorities at the center of their agenda. For these stories and more, go to MyCochranNow.com.
2: Here comes more of the wet stuff. Rain with possible thunder showers today, high 17, low 15. Chance of showers tomorrow, high 18. And cloudy with sunny periods for Thursday, high 25.
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0: Fleetwood Mac, Gypsy Moose, FM. Good morning. Welcome to the Tuesday morning show. 272-6467 if you want to call or text. The challenges of aging. My glasses just fell off my face, by the way. The arm became detached. I shouldn't complain. These things are like 5 years old. Charles is sharing a thought about growing old. He's 69 and he says, there are certain things I can't do anymore. I built a new shed last year and I got my son to help me with the roof. I try to stay off ladders, but the most irritating thing about getting old isn't the age. It's the feeling. Nothing makes me feel over the hill like my grandkids. They came over on the weekend to help me with some gardening, and they were great, really great. But they were all, here, Grandpa, let me do that. No, Grandpa, you'll hurt yourself. Hey, Grandpa, want a lemonade? Have a seat. He says, feeling old is the worst part. And Charles, thank you very much. Looking at rain and possible thunderstorms today. Brian Adams after this.
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2: 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Rapidly evolving situations and extreme fire hazards are contributing to escalated fire behavior and producing smoke in many areas of the province. 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Ontario has activated additional frontline resources to help Ontarians access the support they need. Fire rangers and emergency personnel are working hard to suppress active fires and keep communities safe. Entering the area of an active wildland fire can hinder response efforts and compromise the safety of firefighting crews and emergency personnel. Please stay clear of wildland fires.
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0: Here comes more of the wet stuff. Rain with possible thunder showers today. High 17, low 15. Chance of showers tomorrow. High 18. And cloudy with sunny periods for Thursday. High 25.
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1: Good morning, I'm Dennis J. Puskov. A potentially explosive situation in Timmins Sunday afternoon was diffused by the OPP Explosives Disposal Unit. City police received a call from a resident who found a dangerous device in their backyard, confirming what they were. TPS called the OPP. U.S. President Donald Trump is slapping a 50% tariff on some Canadian goods like hockey sticks, wine, and cement. He says it's in response to, quote, discriminatory treatment of American products like the U.S. booze ban by all but two provinces and territories. The White House says from March 2025 through this past February, Canadian imports of U.S. alcoholic beverages dropped by 81% or $582 million compared to the same period in 2024-25. The new tariffs are set to take effect in 30 days. And Canada's premiers are being called on to champion tax relief and internal trade reform at their Council of Federation meeting. The provincial and territorial leaders are gathering in Prince Edward Island this week. From global trade uncertainty, rising costs to weak consumer demand, the Canadian Federation of Independent Business says their members across the country are under mounting pressure from every angle. Officials say that's led to an entrepreneurial drought with small business exits outpacing entries for three consecutive quarters. They say governments that want a stronger, more resilient economy must put small business priorities at the center of their agenda. For these stories and more, go to MyCochranNow.com.
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4: Here comes more of the wet stuff. Rain with possible thunder showers today. High 17, low 15. Chance of showers tomorrow. High 18. And cloudy with sunny periods for Thursday. High 25.
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0: There's the weekend. Can't feel my face. Moose FM 272-6467. Artificial intelligence is rapidly transforming our world, but its uncontrolled growth poses some risks. Deep fakes, automated misinformation campaigns, they're already making it incredibly difficult to distinguish truth from fiction online. Experts also warn that algorithmic bias can automate discrimination in critical areas like hiring, policing, and healthcare. Beyond daily disruptions, the loss of human oversight presents an existential threat. As we embrace innovation, establishing strict guardrails is essential to ensure technology protects humanity rather than endangering it. So, what do you do to adapt to an AI world without getting burned? 272-6467.
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0: Here comes more of the wet stuff. Rain with possible thunder showers today. High 17, low 15. Chance of showers tomorrow. High 18. And cloudy with sunny periods for Thursday. High 25.
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1: Good morning, I'm Dennis J. Puskow. A potentially explosive situation in Timmins Sunday afternoon was diffused by the OPP Explosives Disposal Unit. City police received a call from a resident who found a dangerous device in their backyard, confirming what they were. TPS called the OPP. U.S. President Donald Trump is slapping a 50% tariff on some Canadian goods like hockey sticks, wine, and cement. He says it's in response to, quote, discriminatory treatment of American products like the U.S. booze ban by all but two provinces and territories. The White House says from March 2025 through this past February, Canadian imports of U.S. alcoholic beverages dropped by 81% or $582 million compared to the same period in 2024-25. The new tariffs are set to take effect in 30 days. And Canada's premiers are being called on to champion tax relief and internal trade reform at their Council of Federation meeting. The provincial and territorial leaders are gathering in Prince Edward Island this week. From global trade uncertainty, rising costs to weak consumer demand, the Canadian Federation of Independent Business says their members across the country are under mounting pressure from every angle. Officials say that's led to an entrepreneurial drought, with small business exits outpacing entries for three consecutive quarters. They say governments that want a stronger, more resilient economy must put small business priorities at the center of their agenda. For these stories and more, go to MyCochranNow.com.
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4: Here comes more of the wet stuff. Rain with possible thunder showers today, high 17, low 15. Chance of showers tomorrow, high 18. And cloudy with sunny periods for Thursday, high 25.
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0: Gwendolyn Renee Stefani is an American singer, songwriter, fashion designer, and actress who achieved global fame as the lead vocalist for the rock ska band No Doubt. Born October 3rd, 1969 in Fullerton, California, she transitioned into a multi-platinum solo artist in the 2000s and became a major style icon. Over her decades-long career, Gwen Stefani has won 3 Grammy Awards and sold more than 100 million track units worldwide.
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2: Miller Paving will be resurfacing Highway 67 Main Street from Ambridge Drive to Detroit Avenue. 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

0: April Wine and Neves and Nev, Moose FM 2726467 to call or text. So Spain ended up winning the World Cup. How do you feel about that? Now, fine, Canada didn't come anywhere close to winning, but the bottom line is we did better this year than in any previous World Cup, like, ever. Did you follow the series, and how do you feel about the way it turned out? 2726467. Got to pay some bills. Montel Jordan on the way.
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0: Here comes more of the wet stuff. Rain with possible thunder showers today, high 17, low 15. Chance of showers tomorrow, high 18. And cloudy with sunny periods for Thursday, high 25.
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0: Robert Palmer, Simply Irresistible, Moose FM. Well, there you go. That's the Tuesday morning show. I'm Tim Rout. Thank you very much for listening. 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
2: Due to the high to extreme fire hazard, increased wildland fire activity, and the current fire load, the Ministry of Natural Resources implemented a new restricted fire zone for portions of the Northeast Fire Region. The areas impacted include the mouth of the Pick River on Lake Superior, north along the Pick River to the Sand Link Lake area, east to the Ontario-Quebec border through portions of Cochrane District, south to the southeast corner of Cochrane District, west to the area of Opishing Lake, following the borders of Cochrane, Sudbury, and Algoma districts to the area of EC Lake, south to the Montreal River, west to Lake Superior, and west along the Canada-United States border of the mouth of the Pick River. Outdoor fires are banned. 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
4: If you plan on taking an umbrella with you today, make sure the shaft is non-conductive. We could see some thunderstorms this afternoon. High 17, low 15. Rain tomorrow, high 18. Chance of rain for Thursday, high 25.
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1: If you plan on taking an umbrella with you today, make sure the shaft is non-conductive. We could see some thunderstorms this afternoon. High 17, low 15. Rain tomorrow, high 18. Chance of rain for Thursday, high 25.
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8: If you plan on taking an umbrella with you today, make sure the shaft is non-conductive. We could see some thunderstorms this afternoon. High 17, low 15. Rain tomorrow, high 18. Chance of rain for Thursday, high 25.
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1: Due to the high to extreme fire hazard, increased wildland fire activity, and the current fire load, the Ministry of Natural Resources has declared a restricted fire zone from the Northwest Fire Region and parts of the Northeast Fire Region. The areas impacted are from the southwest border of the U.S., Manitoba, and Ontario, north along the Manitoba border to southwest of the Echoing River, southeast to 40 kilometers northeast of the community of Kitchenamakusib, east to 73 kilometers northwest of the community of Attawapiskat, south to 12 kilometers south of Highway 11, west to the northeast tip of Sandlink Lakes, south following Sandlink Creek to Northeast Bay on McKay Lake, following the eastern shore of McKay Lake to the Pick River, and south along the Pick River to Lake Superior, Canada, and the U.S. border. Outdoor fires are banned. 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
2: If you plan on taking an umbrella with you today, make sure the shaft is non-conductive. We could see some thunderstorms this afternoon. High 17, low 15. Rain tomorrow, high 18. Chance of rain for Thursday, high 25.
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1: Good afternoon. I'm Dennis J. Puska. A summer highlight comes to the Cochran Polar Bear Habitat this Saturday and Sunday. It's the annual Western Gaming Show and Heritage Days. Habitat manager Amy Baxendale says events and attractions will be on site from 9 to 5, rain or shine.
2: It's going to be free entry for the whole weekend, so that includes access to the whole facility, so that's the Snowmobile Museum, to view the bears and to attend the event, which is located in the Heritage Village down the main strip.
1: The polar bears will be living their usual life on display for visitors. Baxendale says the added activity in the habitat for Heritage Days and Western Show does not disturb them. A potentially explosive situation in Timmins Sunday afternoon was diffused by the OPP Explosives Disposal Unit. City police received a call from a resident who found the dangerous devices in their backyard. Confirming what they were, TPS called in the OPP. Tim Hortons is thanking Canadians for raising $12.7 million on Camp Day last Wednesday. 100% of the proceeds from hot and iced coffee sales that go to Tim Hortons Foundation camps to help underserviced youth reach their full potential. Officials say this year's results are about more than dollars raised. They represent thousands of acts of kindness and a commitment to supporting young people. In the last 35 years, nearly $288 million has been raised, sending nearly 350,000 underserviced youth to Tim camps. U.S. President Donald Trump is slapping 50% tariffs on some Canadian goods like hockey sticks, wine, and cement. He says it's in response to the, quote, discriminatory treatment of American products like the U.S. booze ban by all but two of the provinces and territories. The White House says from March 2025 through this past February, Canadian imports of U.S. alcoholic beverages dropped by 81% or $582 million compared to the same period in 2024-25. The new tariffs are set to take effect in 30 days. And Canada's premiers are being called on to champion tax relief and internal trade reform at their Council of Federation meeting. The provincial and territorial leaders are gathering in Prince Edward Island this week. From global trade uncertainty, rising costs, to weaker consumer demand, the Canadian Federation of Independent Business says their members across the country are under mounting pressure from every angle. Officials say that's led to an entrepreneurial drought, with small business exit outpacing entries for the three consecutive quarters. They say governments that want a stronger, more resilient economy must put small business priorities at the center of their agenda. For these stories and more, go to MyCochranNow.com.
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5: If you plan on taking an umbrella with you today, make sure the shaft is non-conductive. We could see some thunderstorms this afternoon. High 17, low 15. Rain tomorrow, high 18. Chance of rain for Thursday, high 25.
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2: If you plan on taking an umbrella with you today, make sure the shaft is non-conductive. We could see some thunderstorms this afternoon. High 17, low 15. Rain tomorrow, high 18. Chance of rain for Thursday, high 25.
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8: If you plan on taking an umbrella with you today, make sure the shaft is non-conductive. We could see some thunderstorms this afternoon. High 17, low 15. Rain tomorrow, high 18. Chance of rain for Thursday, high 25.
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Cochrane is the friendliest place to live. 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

0: Moose FM, good afternoon. My name's Tripp, and I hope you're doing good today. And you ever get that case of mistaken identity? Someone comes up to you, they think you're someone else for a moment, right? I don't know why this happens, but every now and then someone will come up to me, and this isn't like a couple of times. We're into about over a dozen, perhaps a baker's dozen amount of times this has happened. Someone's come up to me thinking I'm Jason Segel. Not sure why. I feel like I look nothing like Jason Segel. Anywho, while at Cap Craze on the weekend, I wasn't mistaken for Jason Segel because my hair has been growing out. But for a moment there, someone came up and they definitely thought that I was Keanu Reeves.
1: Oh my God. Oh my God. Oh my God. Oh my God.
0: I appreciate that. I feel like my diet of spicy chicken sandwiches in the morning hasn't been working as well as I've wanted it to, but it's always nice to be mistaken as the one and only Keanu Reeves.
1: Hooray!
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5: Showers and 8 degrees overnight. More showers in the morning, the daytime high 17. Clearing Wednesday night as the thermometer dips to 10 degrees. A sun-cloud mix on Thursday with a chance of showers in the afternoon and a high of 24.
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0: Tears for Fears, Head Over Heels. Good afternoon. My name is Trip.
1: I'm frightened and I don't know what to do. I'm confused and I want to go home.
2: No, we are just getting started.
0: I feel like even when you have a job you really like, you still kind of look forward to going home. You learn that you have reward systems for yourself. But whether you're conscious and aware of your reward system, everybody does have a particular reward system. So by the end of the day, you go home and it could be getting into comfy clothes and or taking a hot bath or treating yourself to a good meal or maybe it's just unplugging and putting on that show you've been looking forward to, hopping on your favorite game and just sort of dissociating the rest of the world for a while. But whatever that reward system is, keep it up, all right? A therapist might tell you it's a form of escaping, but you tell them escaping's the best. It's when you feel good.
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1: I'm Bob McIntyre. Known more for his music, Adrian Sutherland of Attawapiskat has just published his first book. He'll be speaking about it tomorrow afternoon at the Cochrane Public Library. Program coordinator Katie Crane says it's called The Work of Our Hands.
2: It's a view into the life and culture and everything that happens up in those northern communities that the outside world doesn't necessarily get to see.
1: Crane says the presentation is geared to adults because it's an adult book. It starts at 3 o'clock and refreshments will be served. A summer highlight comes to the Cochrane Polar Bear Habitat this Saturday and Sunday. It's the annual Western Gaming Show and Heritage Days. Habitat manager Amy Baxendale says events and attractions will be on site from 9 to 5, rain or shine.
3: It's going to be free entry for the whole weekend, so that includes access to the whole facility, so that's the Snowmobile Museum, to view the bears and to attend the event, which is located in the Heritage Village down the main strip.
1: The polar bears will be living their usual life on display for visitors. Baxendale says the added activity in the habitat for the Heritage Days and Western Show does not disturb them. U.S. President Donald Trump is slapping 50% tariffs on some Canadian goods, including hockey sticks, wine, and cement. He says it's in response to the, quote, discriminatory treatment of American products, like the U.S. booze ban by all but two of the provinces and territories. The White House says from March 2025 through this past February, Canadian imports of U.S. alcoholic beverages dropped by about 81%, or $582 million, compared to the same period in 2024-25. The new tariffs are set to take effect in 30 days. And at their Council of the Federation meeting, Canada's premiers are being called on to champion tax relief and internal trade reform. The provincial and territorial leaders are gathered in Prince Edward Island this week. From global trade uncertainty and rising costs to weak consumer demand, the Canadian Federation of Independent Business says its members are under mounting pressure from every angle. It says that's led to an entrepreneurial drought, with small business exits outpacing entries for three consecutive quarters. The CFIB says governments that want a stronger, more resilient economy must put small business priorities at the center of their agenda. For these stories and more, go to MyCochraneNow.com. Showers and 8 degrees overnight. More showers in the morning, the daytime high 17. Clearing Wednesday night as the thermometer dips to 10 degrees. A sun-cloud mix on Thursday with a chance of showers in the afternoon and a high of 24.
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0: Big Sugar, If I Had My Way, Moose FM. Every now and then you get a case of mistaken identity. Someone may have to do a double glance towards you because for a moment they think you're not who you are, but they think perhaps you are someone famous, a celebrity that could be around. And there are some pretty good doppelgangers out there. I mean, I got one colleague here, his name's Shane, and I kid you not, he looks like Pedro Pascal and Orlando Bloom sort of got smushed together, right? And he just comes out glistening. Whenever you see him, he's just always glistening. He's got this like a vampire from what's it called? The Twilighters? Yeah, sparkly. He doesn't even have to do anything about it. It's great. Anywho, someone thought I was Keanu Reeves the other day, and it was nice, right? I've been feeling a little self-conscious lately. I feel like my chicken sandwich diet hasn't been working as well as I had hoped it would work. I was hoping I could lose weight while also enjoying a lifestyle of delicious chicken sandwiches. I would be the worst Keanu Reeves, okay? Imagine The Matrix or John Wick, except he runs out of breath in 5 minutes and the movie's over.
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0: Whitesnake, Is This Love, Moose FM. And yeah, this weekend coming up, it's been a pretty good couple of weekends, right? I mean, last weekend that just passed, we had Crap Craze, and that was a wild ride. The tailgate party, the derby, just the concert. Oh, my goodness. I'm sure they heard the cheering for Tim Hicks all the way in Cochrane. That was just amazing. But you have not only that, which just came and went, but Rock on the... Hang on. Why am I doing it this way? Rock on the River, coming to Hollinger Park in Timmins, featuring The Offspring, Gob, Jade Eagleson. It's not long enough. It needs to be longer. Sound effects library's ruined. I hate it now.
1: We're not going to take it anymore.
0: Anyway, yeah, Rock on the River this weekend. Timmins, again, The Offspring, Gob. And then you got the Country Night lineup. Russell Dickerson's bringing his WrestleMania tour here. There's going to be like the wrestling ring. Like, it's going to be wild. It's going to be wild.
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1: I'm Bob McIntyre. Known more for his music, Adrian Sutherland of Attawapiskat has just published his first book. He'll be speaking about it tomorrow afternoon at the Cochrane Public Library. Program coordinator Katie Crane says it's called The Work of Our Hands.
2: It's a view into the life and culture and everything that happens up in those northern communities that the outside world doesn't necessarily get to see.
1: Crane says the presentation is geared to adults because it's an adult book. It starts at 3 o'clock and refreshments will be served. A summer highlight comes to the Cochrane Polar Bear Habitat this Saturday and Sunday. It's the annual Western Gaming Show and Heritage Days. Habitat manager Amy Baxendale says events and attractions will be on site from 9 to 5, rain or shine.
3: It's going to be free entry for the whole weekend, so that includes access to the whole facility, so that's the Snowmobile Museum, to view the bears and to attend the event, which is located in the Heritage Village down the main strip.
1: The polar bears will be living their usual life on display for visitors. Baxendale says the added activity in the habitat for the Heritage Days and Western Show does not disturb them. U.S. President Donald Trump is slapping 50% tariffs on some Canadian goods, including hockey sticks, wine, and cement. He says it's in response to the, quote, discriminatory treatment of American products, like the U.S. booze ban by all but two of the provinces and territories. The White House says from March 2025 through this past February, Canadian imports of U.S. alcoholic beverages dropped by about 81%, or $582 million, compared to the same period in 2024-25. The new tariffs are set to take effect in 30 days. And at their Council of the Federation meeting, Canada's premiers are being called on to champion tax relief and internal trade reform. The provincial and territorial leaders are gathered in Prince Edward Island this week. From global trade uncertainty and rising costs to weak consumer demand, the Canadian Federation of Independent Business says its members are under mounting pressure from every angle. It says that's led to an entrepreneurial drought, with small business exits outpacing entries for three consecutive quarters. The CFIB says governments that want a stronger, more

0: resilient economy must put small business priorities at the center of their agenda. For these stories and more, go to mycochranenow.com. Showers and 8 degrees overnight. More showers in the morning, the daytime high 17. Clearing Wednesday night as the thermometer dips to 10 degrees. A sun-cloud mix on Thursday with a chance of showers in the afternoon and a high of 24.
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0: 5440 and Sheila on Moose FM. And I hope you're having a wonderful afternoon so far. It's going to be a wild couple of days in Opisatika when they are celebrating that 50th anniversary. Oh, my goodness.
1: Blah, blah, blah, blah, blah, blah, blah. Okay.
2: I don't know how to speak.
0: July 31st to August 2nd. Yes, and it's going to be a wild time, and nothing weird will happen. Sorry, again, I don't know where to use that sound effect, but I like it. I put a lot of effort and time into it instead of actually preparing what would be a wholesome and entertaining show for you. So now I need to lean on what I have. You do the best you can with what you got, all right? And that's exactly why you ought to make your way out to the Opisatika celebration, all right? It's going to be fun. It's going to be easy to attend 3 days stand-up comedy, live DJs going into the night. I mean, it's going to be a great time. Hey, you got to go find those passes, too. They're at the municipality office, so grab the official pass, all right? Grab some 50-50 tickets. Get out there to Opisatika and help them celebrate that 50th anniversary. Again, July 31st to August 2nd.
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4: Miller Paving will be resurfacing Highway 67 Main Street from Ambridge Drive to Detroit's Avenue. Work is scheduled from July 6th to August 28th. The following streets will be closed during this work. Drury Lane, James Street, Helene Avenue, Cedar Avenue, DeBearville Avenue, and Detroit's Avenue, along with boulevards and sidewalks on Main Street. 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

0: Lover Boy, working for the weekend. Moose FM, good afternoon. I am Tramp. I know, right? Like, it is. It's way... Sometimes you put on a voice and part of you in your heart of hearts just knows that that voice is better than your normal one. And there's just nothing you can do about it. Anyway, good afternoon. I hope you're having a good day today. It has been a bit cooler out the last couple of days, which has been just an amazing feeling, right? I mean, after that huge heat dome last week, I really feel like that cool weather has been just making the difference. It's the difference between going to sleep, roasting in your bed, just...
1: Oh, my God. Oh, my God. Oh, my God. Oh, my God.
0: To going to bed and feeling nice and cool with a wholesome... Yeah, yeah. Do you feel the difference there, right? One was a little panicky, a little hot, right? Gets too warm, it's harder to sleep. Yeah, you know, the nice cool breeze goes a long way. Oh, plus, you ever use a weighted blanket? I'm telling you, they are just amazing, right? I need to get another weighted one. I lost my first one. Well, I didn't lose it. I just forgot to pack it when I moved here. Now I really need another one. But in order to... use the weighted blanket. Oh, yeah, it's got to be nice and cool.
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7: Showers and 8 degrees overnight. More showers in the morning, the daytime high 17. Clearing Wednesday night as the thermometer dips to 10 degrees. A sun-cloud mix on Thursday with a chance of showers in the afternoon and a high of 24.
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0: 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That's it for the afternoon show today. We're going to be back same time, same place tomorrow. Till then, enjoy the rest of your Tuesday, and I look forward to chatting with you during your midweek point. Why do we say it that way? Because hump day sounds weird, and it's about time someone said something. You're welcome.
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6: Due to the high to extreme fire hazard, increased wildland fire activity, and the current fire load, the Ministry of Natural Resources implemented a new restricted fire zone for portions of the Northeast Fire Region. The areas impacted include the mouth of the Pick River on Lake Superior, north along the Pick River to the Sand Link Lake area, east to the Ontario-Quebec border through portions of Cochrane District, south to the southeast corner of Cochrane District, west to the area of Opishing Lake, following the borders of Cochrane, Sudbury, and Algoma districts to the area of EC Lake, south to the Montreal River, west to Lake Superior, and west along the Canada-United States border of the mouth of the Pick River. Outdoor fires are banned. 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
1: I'm Bob McIntyre. Known more for his music, Adrian Sutherland of Attawapiskat has just published his first book. He'll be speaking about it tomorrow afternoon at the Cochrane Public Library. Program coordinator Katie Crane says it's called The Work of Our Hands.
2: It's a view into the life and culture and everything that happens up in those northern communities that the outside world doesn't necessarily get to see.
1: Crane says the presentation is geared to adults because it's an adult book. It starts at 3 o'clock and refreshments will be served. A summer highlight comes to the Cochrane Polar Bear Habitat this Saturday and Sunday. It's the annual Western Gaming Show and Heritage Days. Habitat manager Amy Baxendale says events and attractions will be on site from 9 to 5, rain or shine.
3: It's going to be free entry for the whole weekend, so that includes access to the whole facility, so that's the Snowmobile Museum, to view the bears and to attend the event, which is located in the Heritage Village down the main strip.
1: The polar bears will be living their usual life on display for visitors. Baxendale says the added activity in the habitat for the Heritage Days and Western Show does not disturb them. U.S. President Donald Trump is slapping 50% tariffs on some Canadian goods, including hockey sticks, wine, and cement. He says it's in response to the, quote, discriminatory treatment of American products, like the U.S. booze ban by all but two of the provinces and territories. The White House says from March 2025 through this past February, Canadian imports of U.S. alcoholic beverages dropped by about 81%, or $582 million, compared to the same period in 2024-25. The new tariffs are set to take effect in 30 days. And at their Council of the Federation meeting, Canada's premiers are being called on to champion tax relief and internal trade reform. The provincial and territorial leaders are gathered in Prince Edward Island this week. From global trade uncertainty and rising costs to weak consumer demand, the Canadian Federation of Independent Business says its members are under mounting pressure from every angle. It says that's led to an entrepreneurial drought, with small business exits outpacing entries for three consecutive quarters. The CFIB says governments that want a stronger, more resilient economy must put small business priorities at the center of their agenda. For these stories and more, go to MyCochraneNow.com. Showers and 8 degrees overnight. More showers in the morning, the daytime high 17. Clearing Wednesday night as the thermometer dips to 10 degrees. A sun-cloud mix on Thursday with a chance of showers in the afternoon and a high of 24.
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1: Showers and 8 degrees overnight. More showers in the morning, the daytime high 17. Clearing Wednesday night as the thermometer dips to 10 degrees. A sun-cloud mix on Thursday with a chance of showers in the afternoon and a high of 24.
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2: Showers and 8 degrees overnight. More showers in the morning, the daytime high 17. Clearing Wednesday night as the thermometer dips to 10 degrees. A sun-cloud mix on Thursday with a chance of showers in the afternoon and a high of 24.
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1: Showers and 8 degrees overnight. More showers in the morning, the daytime high 17. Clearing Wednesday night as the thermometer dips to 10 degrees. A sun-cloud mix on Thursday with a chance of showers in the afternoon and a high of 24.
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